0: Falcon, this is Giro Head 1 Yellow. We have completed this burn. It is now smouldering, and I've handed over to the landowners, and we're reverting back to the MDT.
1: Thanks, Torres Heads 1. Are we returning, or is this a stop and close level?
0: It's a stop and close.
1: Copy, thank you. 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
1: Viacom CP277, pass your blue message.
0: Okay, 341 Herford Street. Got some workers that have ruptured a gas main. We'll be working to close that. Can we also get the gas authority here for this call, please? Over.
1: Viacom CP277, code 3 at 41 Herford Street. Workers ruptured gas main, working to close that and requesting gas authority. Can confirm that gas authority are being contacted now. 1054 channel clear.

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0: 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I'll have alarm operating, making investigations.
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0: 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However, we're wondering if you have any local council contacts at all. Over.

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0: Glenora 1 Alpha is mobile in the local area, Krill 3 DC. 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
1: Rescue Pump 214, you've been in touch with Council and they'll be bringing sand to the job. Rescue Pump 214, do you actually have any contact that we could add to our register here? 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

0: Foxhole's there, April 11-1. Thanks, you might be responding to the job at Budgeway through 1. They say, can I just get the top details, please?
1: Yeah, details we have. His child with hands stuck in drain. Hand is going blue. Budgeway Public School. Over.
0: Yeah, no worries. He's here about 10 minutes.
1: Copy. Thanks, 411. Into 10 minutes, crew 1. Fucking quick.

0: Michael Hike on Wingo 7 Yellow. Yeah, tell Wingo 7 return to station. I think away a little, you know, if you want to call in. So both trucks are in the station closing down. Thank you.
1: Copy, thanks. I will mark both trucks back available. Have a good rest of your day. Fly complete.

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1: Viacom's Appliance 3 identifying retransmit.
0: Yeah, Viacom's RP503 Blue. Could you advise us if the police have been called to this location in relation to the information on the MDT? Could we have them attend over?
1: Viacom's Rescue Pump 503, police, code 1 as well. 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
1: 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Now to parting on 9-year old. 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
0: 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I'll place the stuff and put you guys back on. 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
1: I'll
0: pay 503. Yeah, flight comms up 503 Blue, we're code 361 Jane Avenue, Warrawong. No sign of smoke or fire at this location. We're awaiting the arrival of police on scene prior to entering the premises, over.
1: Flight comms up 503, code 3, at stated address, no sign of smoke or fire. Awaiting arrival of police prior to entering premises. And at 11:45, they said they were only about 3 minutes away for information. Over.
0: If I comes up, be 503, receive that. Thanks, comms.
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1: Flight comms, RP503.
0: Yeah, flight comms, RP503 green from number 61 Jane Avenue. Occupant of the premises has come out outside and we've been liaised with him. No issues. We've inspected the area. Had a small chimney fire in the rear yard. It's been extinguished. Police are not required and we're code 4 over.
1: Cleveland 55, channel 3.
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0: 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Bring the reset. Thank you.
1: Probably thanks. Have a good rest of your day. Viacom 2202.

0: this is Northern Beaches, Command Indigo. Yellow.
1: Northern Beaches, Command Indigo.
0: Our vehicle is now located at Elvina Bay, West Pittwater Station, and we'll be here for a day, so closing down.
1: Please, thank you, sir. I'm clear.

0: Tom's pumped 385 green.
1: Hi, Tom's pumped 385.
0: Yeah, pumped 385, stopped from Lemon Lane in Barrel. We had approximately 7 litres of fuel spilt through a boot of the car and slightly on the road. The area has been cleaned with an absorbent pillow and some Stagsorb. Run over with a gas detector. Area has been rendered safe. We're K4 over.
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0: Fly Grom, which is Collinson 1. Hello, over.
1: Collinson 1, go ahead.
0: Yeah, good afternoon, Fly Grom. Collinson 1 is leaving Collinson Station for Cooma for a driving license test. Over.
1: Copy, thank you, and good luck with your driving test. Cycle clear, 1228.

0: Central Coast Junior, good afternoon. AFA, the Boat House Hotel, Patonga. Assisting Fire and Rescue, we have Empire Bay currently proceeding, as well as a paging for Patonga Beach.
1: Here, please, thanks.
0: Thanks, Central Coast Junior, 5 o'clock.

0: on the tongue one, boy. 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Yeah, just responding to the page of call. Just a crew of one senior, leaving station, proceeding to boathouse. Over.
1: Thank you, crew one senior. We do have fire rescue on scene, however, no update as yet.
0: Sorry, comms, please repeat.
1: I'm just advising we do have fire rescue on scene, however, no update as yet. Over.
0: Sorry, thank you. I'm going to
1: leave. Thank you, Falcon, please.

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0: On the Tonga One, Blue.
1: The Tonga One.
0: Yeah, you can put a stop on that, thank you. Fire rescue is satisfied. We've had a walk through the zone B for Bravo. Nothing to report. Preset. Inspected okay. The Tonga One returning the station, thank you.
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0: My comms pump 308, blue, car fire, main street, Grenfell. No fire, looks like it's blown up. Oil hose, we're just doing a further investigation. Further message to follow over.
1: Fire comms, pumper 308, there's no fire, it looks like a blown oil hose, investigating, further message to follow, do you require RFS, over?
0: Fire comms, RFS have already been and gone, over.
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0: Vikings punt 308 green, car fly Main Street, Grenfell, rental car, the oil filler cap wasn't fitted correctly, oil on the engine, no action required from fire and rescue. 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

0: Flight from Central Coast GD. Coast GD, thanks. AFA unit 34654662 Pacific Highway, Hamlin Terrace. We've put a page in filled with the Alba, over.
1: Yeah,
0: receive. Looks like we've got a crew assault from October. Yeah, affirmative. We are also attending the flight restriction.

0: intuitively. Yeah, comms pump 422, echo 3, the Moogly Children's Centre. Went on my way, Berkeley, just investigating now. Can't see to be anything happening at this stage, over.
1: Your code 3 at Moogly Children's Centre and investigating. No signs of any gas leak at the moment. 1321 channel clear.

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0: Flight calling with Alpha 1, please.
1: With Alpha 1, thanks. We're just taking a stop from fire and rescue. False alarm set off by a child, over.
0: Yeah, copy. Stop message, Adrian. Thank you.
1: No worries at all. Did you want me to send a stop page across?
0: That'd be great. Thank you.
1: No worries. 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
1: Viacom's Papa 422, partial stop.
0: Comms 422 Green, Nuga Lake Children's Centre, Berkeley. Just an oven that I'll switch off. We've switched that off and isolated for the staff. They're organising repairs. We're code 4, returning to station.
1: Viacom's Papa 422, just an oven that failed to turn off. You've isolated the oven for repairs and you're returning to station at 1331, channel clear.

0: Hi, conversation request GE. Touch Ghost Judy, thanks. MVA, M1 Pacific Motorway, away. Arumba. Two vehicle, no person struck, no person's injured. Impacting all three lanes. No details as to whether it's north or south. Cobra Pump, with the other as they're on air and Arumba over.
1: Right, you receive thanks. Conversation cover.
0: Thank you, Falcon clear. Rosewood 1.
2: Right, Colin, Rosewood 1, just departing the fire shed, headed to Schumann Air Base for van install. We're going to be offline till further notice, over.
0: Copy, thank you, Falcon clear.

Babylon. 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

0: 反正他都不认识。
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2: Okay, good. Can you fuck them?
3: Yeah, go ahead.
2: Thanks. Have you said Tucker to stand down?
3: Yeah, I can.
2: Clear with you. Thanks, Tucker. Pump you today. You can stand down.
0: Tucker Pump, copy.
4: Sorry, Tom. Mancringo 1, boy.
2: Mancringo 1.
4: Now we're just screwing up crew 3. I won't see Captain be on the road in a couple of minutes. Or a couple of seconds.
2: Copy. It's a report of a truck fire. 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
4: Roger, sir.
2: 1345, from clear.
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1: Brera Station, truck flammers, telephone 443. 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Driver still in the vehicle, but not trapped.
0: Copy. Brera Station has a crew of 2, highest range AF with a driver without RFD. Would you like us to proceed?
1: Stand by. Who is your Hornsby crew member with your Falcon?
2: 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We'll proceed out.
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0: 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Would you like Brera 1 or Brera 6?
1: Want to speak from that duty? Do you fuck them?
2: We can't see anything on the cameras and we don't have oil on today. 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
4: Hi, comms, Albert Control, I see, pass your message.
3: Yeah, at 18 Albert Street, Goulburn, we have no fire extension from one room, confined to one room. We are currently extinguishing. We have an all clear, but no persons inside. And we're currently got a second crew going in to ventilate, so to assist with damping down. 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
4: Receive that, Albert Control, no fire extension from one room, currently extinguished, all clear, no persons inside, second crew inside to ventilate, further message to follow. 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
0: Great, we're having it, thank you.

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Updated location is emergency telephone 433. I say again, updated location is emergency telephone 433. From police are on scene, nil fire, but there is a decent oil leak from the truck.

0: 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We're going to head out to our tower and drive back.
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0: the Hissing Forest U area. As noted, quite a lot of oil on the road, couple of people out of one coming, probably require additional stag salt on them over.
1: Like he has the cast cereal pumper and bulb tanker from Hornsby and Rianne's well over.
0: Roger, receive.
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3: 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No sign of fire, make investigations, 81, will be IC over.
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1: And Green Golf 1.
0: Yes, TMC now on the scene, looking at the amount of spillage of oil. I think we can put a stop on for hour one of them.
1: Okay, copy. Can you confirm if the truck is off the road and if there's any impact to traffic?
0: Road spill impact. Truck's fully in the breakdown lane near the phone booth. It was a blown turbo. They've got mechanics on the way over.
1: Can't be anything further?
0: No, nothing further.
1: Thank you, Brower 1, for acknowledging through your MVT, 1357 Falcon Clear.
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1: Mac Green, got one.
0: Roger, Viacom, Team C is on site. They're going to deal with the balance of the spillage. We're taking this off and returning over.
2: Three at the Wisdom Marketplace due to this lift rescue. Just advising, it's the same job as 81. We'll liaise with the 81's IC and see if we're still required, over.
3: Viacom, CP83, yes, your code 3 advising. You're going to liaise with 81 and see if you're still required. The lift rescue was a separate job to 81's job. You're there as a backup for SES rescue, for that lift rescue, just for your information, over.
0: Okay,

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1: I'm seeing Caddy Freeboy.
0: Say the question very much.
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1: Yeah, Falcom CP83, Blue, just advising, one lady has been released from the list, so she's no longer stuck. Just liaising with 81's IC, and well, he's going for a reset with his AFA, and we should be all code 4 shortly, over.
2: Thanks, CP83. One lady released from left. You're liaising with 81IC and all appliances should be code 4 shortly. 1401, channel clear.
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1: Central Coast GD, thanks. Taking it as a village, southbound lane, 10 months. Pacific Motorway, large amount of debris on the road, timber tools, possibly falling off the back of a tray or a ute or a truck. No collision at this point, however, multiple near misses for the page in for Sharnhaven and Warrnambool.
0: Chief, can you please go next door?
1: Yeah, affirmative, page next now, fucking quick.

0: That's correct, too. Yeah, can we please page next again for the storage channel?
1: Yeah, so many far we'll do now. Fucking quick.
0: Lakefront circuit. Gables, we've put a page in for Box Hill and Oak Hill from Hawkesbury.
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0: Copy, thank you, Crew 4 DC 2BA. Lucky you mobile, fuck, I'm quick.
1: Further that, Tom, can you mark us as responding the NDT as an error occurred message?
0: Yeah, affirmative. I've done so. Fuck, I'm clear.

0: 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Copy, will that be a crew of two?
1: Crew of three, Firefox.
0: Copy, crew of three, please let me know once your mobile, that'd be appreciated. Firefox, please.

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1: Responding to the IFA, the Gable Shopping Centre, crew 2, LACTC 1, SFF. Just having problems with the NDP, but we're responding now.
0: Copy, thank you. I have Mark Hughes responding. Rouse Hill Pump isn't far off. Once we get a CRF, I'll let you know. 5-1-3.

0: The only details I have is southbound lanes in the vicinity of Sparks Road, over.
1: You received. I feel like I'm around fuel pump load.
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1: Menin Park 1, receiving.
0: Fine, Westfield just arrived on scene. Southbound appears to be south of Sparks Road. However, once I get further information, I will let you know, over.
1: Yeah, thank you, received that. We'll head on to Link Road and head down south and see what we find.
0: Thank you, Clearview, Russell.

0: I'm entering Park 1 from Falco.
1: Yeah, Falco, I'm entering Park 1, receiving.
0: Yeah, 5 HQ, pump 505.

0: Southbound. It's in the vicinity of Allison Road, if that helps you out.
1: Yeah, receive that. We'll continue on. We're just getting on the Pacific Highway at the moment. We're probably about 10 minutes away.
0: Yeah, copy. Thank you. Fuck, I'm clear.

0: I'm entering Park Mountain from Fikeham.
1: Yeah, Fikeham. Fikeham 3811,
0: Luke. I'm entering 411, you stand by. I'm entering. Thanks, from Pump 505, they've gone too wild, nothing found, they've taken a stop. Happy for you to take a stop as well, over.
1: You received the stop, downgrade your returning station.
0: Thank you, appreciate your turnout. Clear of you, VRA 411.
1: Yeah, they're away for 11, which is one of the job by Group 1, DC. Can I speak with you, help please?
0: Yeah, copy, Group 1, DC. Request for access for possible mental health patient, over.
1: For 11, copy, AJ, 10 to 15.
0: Copy, thanks, 411, 10 to 15.
1: Pump, please.
0: Yeah, Russell, pump, you stand by, VRA 411, copy, 10 to 15, ETA. Clear of you, Russell, pump, go.
1: Yeah, thanks, Tom. On the scene with 83, found someone vaping in the toilets in the gym. No further presumptions required, no reply.
0: The gym is the cause. Oakville pump is showing on scene. Are they with you, over?
1: I'm currently in the premises, so not aware of our location.
0: Yeah, copy. I believe they'll be nearby your truck. Appreciate the stop and appreciate both units turning out. Fuck off.

0: right or one, go ahead.
1: Hi, comrades. We've one arrived at Chumut Air Base and shutting down, over.
0: Copy, thank you, fuck, I'm clear.

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1: Surface pumper, senior deputy crew one, taking the pumper down to the waste management facility to get the vehicle weighed prior to its service next week. Surface pumper, over.
0: Copy, thanks, surface pumper. Falcon clear 1447.

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1: Copy, thank you. I can take it that it's been rescheduled.
0: Yeah, didn't actually do that much damage, so I didn't have to race through it. It's still functions.
1: Copy, thank you. Appreciate you turning up. Please, stop and put you guys back on, 5, please.

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0: 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Crew 1, Captain.
1: 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Say, fuck, I'm clear, 1534.

0: Siri. Hi, Siri, good afternoon. Report of a car fire in the vicinity of emergency telephone 813. M1 Princess Motorway southbound, Madden's Plains, put a page in for Helensburg.
1: Yeah, given the location, can we please have waterfall to that job, please?
0: Yeah, so if, just for your info, Dark Frost is next on the histogram.
1: Can you please ask Dark Frost instead? It is for the southbound Frost.
0: Yeah, family, I will put a page in that for Dark Frost now.

0: Sounds. Yeah, thanks. No one out of Dark Forest. Did you want me to pose the next in Opford followed by Waterfall? Over.
1: I'll look over the Waterfall now. At the moment, there's good five, so we'll go with that at the moment.
0: Yeah, affirmative, I'll await, Helensburg's response, if I can clear 1559.
1: Furthermore, sorry, comms.
0: Do you fucking quick?

0: Thanks, Tomo. Good afternoon. Report of a car fire southbound. Vicinity emergency telephone 813 Princess Motorway. Believed to be a white Subaru past the Princess.
1: Call that car for acknowledge. Coming up now.
0: Copy, thank you. Fucking please.

0: 穿上用这趟车用。Don't wait, Papa. Don't wait, Papa, responding.
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0: 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It's just a blown hose. Police will remain on scene until the car is towed.
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2: Thank you very much to yourself and to the Holmesburg unit for being available. 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

0: Yellow. Bobby Plane 1. Bobby Plane 1, Bobby Plane 7. 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
1: Bobby, thank you. 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Fuck, I'm clear. 16:30.
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1: Copy, thank you. Have a good rest of your evening. Viacom clear.

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0: It will be heading to 3 Noonamina Close, Maruta, where it will be spending the night. Crew of 1 DC.
1: Thank you, Falcon Clear.

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0: 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Firecom, I'm just advising I've come across an
1: Yeah, thanks. Can you hit on scene in your vehicle and I will create a job? Do you require ambulance or anything further?
0: Just in my personal vehicle, so I just don't have an MDT on me. I believe a call has gone through to 000. No ambulance is required. The occupants are out of the car. The southbound lane on the highway is currently closed. They have reached out to a tow company, I believe.
1: Yeah, copy. We haven't seen come through from fire and rescue. Do you require any emergency services?
0: I would attach some emergency services just in terms of cleanup. There's a bit of debris on the highway and possibly a bit of fluid leaking.
1: Yeah, copy. I will create a job. Princess Highway, have you got a nearest cross at all?
0: Nearest cross is Tomikin Road.
1: I'll create a job and I'll come back to you if I need anything further.
0: Copy that, thank you.

0: 17.
1: Special 17.
0: Just regarding the MVA in Mogo, just providing you with an update. Both cars have been removed off the road. Police are on scene talking to the drivers as we speak. There is still a bit of debris on the highway. Most of it has been scraped off, and there is a small fluid leak on the road.
1: So far?
0: Nothing further.
1: 16-31, fucking clear.

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0: Another one for you.

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1: Mungo one.
0: One's on scene of this accident. We've got police in attendance, tow trucks here. It's off the road. We're in a side street. It's just a bit of oil and debris on the road. We'll address shortly. No other units need to apply. But we'll call it Church Street Control, and we'll be on Fire Ground 10 if anyone needs us.
1: Air stage, Michael and Claire.

0: Go ahead.
1: Now, Falcon, this is all cleaned up here. Police have left scene. Tow truck is just putting up the vehicle onto the back of the tray. So we'll be returning to the station in minutes. Reverting back to MOGO 1.
0: Steve, thank you for your turnout. Enjoy the rest of your night. Falcon clear.

0: Talk on the center, guys. Pick a five, y'all. Yeah, thank you, Tom. Good afternoon. Just letting you know, I'm leaving home and proceeding to carry on 5 o'clock for an AGM. Thank you, and we'll be available if required. Nothing further, please.
1: Right, clear.

0: 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Flight conscious advising this vehicle going to Waterfall for a VA assessment. 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
1: Thanks, Falcon. We're just on our way now.
0: Everything, thanks, Falcon. Clear.

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1: Yes, just in regards to this job, can you please also page West Pitt Water and have them stand by at station?
0: Here, receive, will do. Fire come clear.

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1: Group 1.
0: Yeah, can you catch me to this job, CFR job? I'll respond to Church Point and just stand by there, thanks.
1: Here's me, back with
0: you.

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1: Go ahead.
0: We have a blue call from the island. I just want to get a few details, if possible.
2: CFR 26, I report to a 50-year-old female threatening to pull petrol on herself and set herself alight. Well, the police on scene at a staging area. You got Group 1 mobile to Church Point, and you've also got Westbury Water standing by.
0: So, where are the water police going? Which wharf will the water police go to?
2: Unfortunately, we don't have that information. We'll get it for you now, if I'm clear.
0: Alright, we're taking the ambulance to the house. Should we enter the house or what?

0: stand by at the station for now while we figure out where police are. And we can also get you to man your Cat 7 as well. Thanks.
1: I'm sorry, I didn't catch that message.
0: Yeah, CFR 26, please stand by at station until we know which wharf the police are staging at, and we can also get a crew to man your Cat 7, please.
1: Okay, I've received the news. Thank you.
0: Mike, I'm clear.
2: Hi, Tom. Vinci 1, Blue. Vinci 1 is on scene trying to ascertain which property it is. It's actually in Charms Place, Begalia. Just looks like a pole burn that can be seen from Congo Road. We'll update when we've investigated.
0: Here, Steve. Thank you. Fuck, I'm clear.

0: Mega 1, Falcon.
1: Mega 1, go ahead.
0: Hey, Mega 1, we can get you to drop down to proceed, please. Sounds like this might just be a pole burn.
1: Received, will do.
0: Thank you very much, Falcon, please.

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1: Go ahead.
0: In the ATV, there's two officers, officer in charge, Hardy.
1: Received, we can get you to stand by and await the arrival of police, thanks. Flight come clear.
0: ATV is going to meet the police, I believe at Tiger Wharf. Can you confirm Tiger Wharf is a pickup location?
1: They're going to be landing at yet. They are still standing by a Church Point waiting ambush.
0: Okay, over. Thank you.
1: Welcome, clear.

0: I'm Blue.
1: Go ahead.
0: Confirmed Paul Byrne at 19 Charles Place, Bedalia. Owners did have a notification in. They've been confused with the recent information regarding being able to apply until the 31st of August. No action required. They're going to update their notification if necessary. We are returning to station.
1: He received thanks.
0: Can be seen at this time of day from the Congo Road, which has a reasonable amount of traffic going along it.

0: All right, talk up.
1: Dan Micro 1, thanks for your attendance. You guys are right to stand down, return station. Enjoy the rest of your night. Fly clear.
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1: Go ahead.
0: You're located at Cargo Wharf Church Point. Can you confirm whether the police have already headed over with the ambos or whether they're still within around their mooring?
1: We believe the police are now mobile to the Cargo Wharf on the western side of the island.
0: Yeah, Roger. Okay. Well, I'm at Church Point Cargo Wharf. I'll stand by here at this stage.
1: Roger, thanks. Welcome, clear.
0: Could you also mark me on three? My MDT's failed for some reason.
1: Here, Roger. Happy on three. Welcome, clear.
2: This is Scotland Island ATV. We're waiting at Cargo Wharf on Scotland Island, waiting for the police at ambush.

0: Group one.
1: So, what crew strength have we got at Elevator Bay, thanks?
0: Nobody has thumbs up.
1: Yeah, I can see that. Okay, Roger, thank you.

0: from the organization. Judy, go ahead.
1: Yes, just with the West Clearwater crew not being available, can you please put a page out to Ingleside Brigade? Thank you.
2: Received, will do, 5 and clear.

0: or six en route. 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Are they required, over?
1: Ingleside, if we can just have you stand by at station for this incident, we need you. We'll get you on the road once we get a set of crews. Thanks.
0: Roger, received,
1: Mike, I'm clear.

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1: Hey, Recife, thanks. Falcon clear.

0: calling the Northern Major City.
1: Northern Major City.
0: Yes, just for your reference, Scotland Island boat should be headed shortly to go to Kono Wharf at Church Point and meet with the group officers at the end of the colony.
1: Broken, unreadable.
0: That's affirmative, Group 1 and also the Ingleside Group.
1: Everything, thanks, fucking clear.

0: Okay. 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
0: Just responding to Slavicom. I'm going to go be on standby, wait for extra personnel.
1: Slavicom.

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0: 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Thank you.
1: They were safe. Thank you. Fuck, I'm clear.
0: Northern Agency. Just a safe rep for that Scotland Island, Tom.

0: Well, I'm calling over Lake Street.
1: Right.
0: Yeah, sorry, Hawk, I'm off on a secret that I'll call you when you're ready.
1: Go ahead.
0: Yes, from the Scotland Island, man. I've now left the property and returning back to Church Point. I've spoken with Group 1, who was on standby with Ingleside at Church Point. They've now been stood down and returning home.
1: You received, so is it aged still for our office as well?
0: That's affirmative.
1: Thank you very much. If I can clear.

0: which is 1 year.
1: Go ahead.
0: I'm departing Church 1, Nova Ultimo Residence, thanks.
1: Every 6, thanks. Welcome, Claire.

0: Fire is responding, crew of four. Oh, I see is DC and Wilcock. Two structural firefighters on board. Responding now.
1: Perfect. Copy.
2: That's the one station. We've got crew of five structural firefighters.

0: 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Yeah, just acknowledging the page and monitoring thing.
1: If I complete.

0: This is Fly Blue.
1: This is Fly.
0: Northern Beaches Flyer is now on scene. We're investigating. Our MTP has just crashed at the best possible time. Can you please mark us on scene?
1: Yeah, received understood. I explained it. I will mark you on a scene at 2055 complete.

0: Milton Beach is flat, will you?
1: Hi, go ahead.
0: Just confirming this is the private hospital, is that correct?
1: MRA Gardens at 48 Moira Road at Terry Hills, over.
0: Yeah, excellent. Thanks, Mike. We're investigating now.
1: Received, on scene and investigating.

0: Go ahead.
1: Hey, Robbie, if we look around, there's no immediate sign of fire at this stage. I'm just working with the manager to locate the site.
0: Thanks.

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1: Yeah, just wanted to confirm that Flying Rescue are also attending.
0: That's affirmative.
1: Lovely, thank you.

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0: 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I'll be establishing Miramar control. All you're going to get is to get to be on flight around 20 feet there. Tell the fire rescue truck just about park out the front of Miramar

0: Ontario Tom, please.
1: Ontario Tom, we've taken a call to the SFA overall. We've got the flyer on scene.
0: Yeah, copy that. We are on scene. Been unable to raise the flyer in 5 and 20. They're currently on the street. We're actually with the panel now. If they could contact us on 5 and 20, that would be appreciated.
1: Yeah, received clear of you. Not the beach's flyer. Copy it direct.
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0: Richard Wildwood.
1: Go ahead.
0: 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The fire panel has now been reset from this side. There was no sign of fire at all from this side. This shop can we put a stop on.
1: Here is the thanks. So do we have a suspected cause for the alarm activation?
0: Suspected cause would be faulty alarm, faulty sprinkler system.

0: Mike from Northern Beaches, Judy.
1: Go ahead.
0: Yeah, probably got to stop things and

0: Go ahead. Thank you, Tom. This is now Mega Research. I'm closing here. Thank you. Nothing.
1: Mike, I'm clear.

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0: south coast, that would be Group 2 blue.
1: That'd be Group 2.
0: Could you attach me to the ambulance assist at Swordfish Street?

0: Okay, received. They're just confirming you're in command, Tango.
1: Aye, firm.
0: Received. That will give you two. Proceed only. Thanks, Frog.

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0: Responding to the call.
1: Yeah, we're getting a crew of two coming from Lake Morris, so if you want, they can pick you up on their way past. Received, we'll let them know to pick you up, fucking clear.

0: We've just got a call for the issue demo, Zach Wando, but can you page our pump, please?
1: They should have the details on your MDP shortly. We also have a member at Gwendolyn Station. Have you...
0: Sorry, thank you.
1: Pipe, I'm clear.

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1: VIA 411, what?
0: We've just got a stop from the RCO. 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
0: Foghorn Stonefield 1 is out on the driving lesson. 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We have a crew of 2. OIC is group 10. 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

0: 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We've got a tree down. We paid challenge fee for this one.
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0: Go ahead.
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0: You're saved. 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